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1: Chad Tyson, what's up? How you guys doing tonight? Checking in to Rock News here on a Monday evening. Back from the weekend. Hopefully you enjoyed it and all your moms. Hopefully you had a great Mother's Day yesterday. Busy show lined up tonight. A lot to get to, including a ton of great rock. Keeping that rolling right now. Nirvana.

0: Welcome to the Bob and Tom Show here on 100.7 The Fox. Chad Tyson, if you win $1,000 this week, what are you going to do with that money?
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0: Right on. That's Sean. He already won his cut of a grand with Rock the Bank. You can be next. Week 4 rolling. 9 a.m. tomorrow. Next chance to win.

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Chad Tyson, season finale of American Idol is tonight on ABC. And this band here making a guest appearance along with many other rock bands. 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

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Chad Tyson, I guess some Goo Goo Dolls requested tonight. So one from them on the way after Whitesnake. Then we'll talk about UFOs here on the show. Get a lot of new files on Friday from the Pentagon. More on that coming up.

over the Bob and Tom Show, 100.7 The Fox. Chad Tyson, Chili Peppers had a big payday over the weekend. The Long in the Works catalog sale is finally done. Hollywood Reporter says Warner Music purchased that for, drumroll please, $300 million.

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I'm Chad Tyson. 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

0: Rapids Classic Rock here on 100.7 The Fox. Chad Tyson. So big congrats going out to Nicole, who picked up $1,000 with Rock the Bank Cash. I love what she's going to do with the money.
1: With $1,000, I will go to the American Legion and buy a round of beer for everybody.
0: Yeah, that's awesome right there. Thank you, Nicole. And congrats. Next chance to win this money tomorrow, 9 a.m. That'll be your next keyword with the morning show. So keep an ear out, all right? More chance to win all day.

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Eastern Iowa's 100.7 The Fox. Chad Tyson, Eagles have been out of the big ball in Vegas doing some shows as part of the long goodbye Act 3 this month. That run continues Wednesday this week with a show at Hard Rock in Hollywood, Florida, and they wrap that up this coming Saturday, Globe Life Field in Arlington, Texas with Tedeschi Trucks.

Eastern Iowa's 100.7 The Fox. Chad Tyson, big night on American Idol tonight for the season finale. A lot of rock bands playing, including this one, Motley Crue. 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

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Chad Tyson. So baseball promotions with restaurants. I got a story here about one that's kind of gone bad that the Royals are hooking up this season. So we'll want to talk about that just past 10 tonight. Back into things now with Aerosmith.

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0: 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Shout out to William, who scored $1,000 with Rock the Bank Cash. Persistence, man. This is what it's all about right here.
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1: Chad Tyson. So Stones announced the new record last week. Foreign Tongues due out July the 10th. They also did some appearances on The Tonight Show with Jimmy Fallon. Mick Jagger was on Wednesday. And Ronnie Wood, not Keith Richards, was on Thursday. We'll talk about that next. And some Stones on the way, too.

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I'm Chad Tyson. 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

Of the late Amy Winehouse's, you know I'm no good. So that should be pretty cool right there. I'm looking forward to hearing that guitar solo too from Roddy Wood there. And he did not do a skit with Jimmy Fallon like Mick Jagger did on Wednesday with the fake arms. I wish he would have. But he did bust out his harmonica, which Fallon joined in. That was pretty cool videos on the Tonight Show YouTube channel. Fun to check those out.

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1: 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Chad Tyson, thanks for hanging out tonight. Big congrats going out to Julie, who scored $1,000. We'll rock the bank.
2: I'm really looking forward to paying some bills, but also taking a little bit of a staycation might be nice as well.
1: Right on, Julie. Congrats. I think you're the first person I've heard say, I'm looking forward to paying some bills, but glad we can help you out there. I get it. Next chance to win this money, 9 a.m. tomorrow at the morning show. Keep an ear out.

up to the Bob and Tom Show here on 100.7 The Fox. Chad Tyson, do you guys watch SNL over the weekend, man? Another great episode. More on that coming up next tonight if you missed it. And Green Day now. Here's Boulevard of Broken Dreams, rocking a Monday night.

0: 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Chad Tyson, Sean scored $1,000 this week with Rock the Bank, and he had some great advice for those who have not scored the money yet.
1: I've been trying to do this for years, and all I can say is just keep hammering on it, keep trying. One time, you never know if you're
0: going to
1: get that call.
0: Yeah, and you might get that call just past 10 tomorrow morning. Your next chance to win, 9 a.m. with the morning show, so keep an ear out.

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100.7 The Fox, Eastern Iowa's home of classic rock. Chad Tyson, Metallica, rocking things tonight. Sad but true. They got the M72 World Tour fired back up over the weekend. Over 90,000 people turned up for the show in Athens, Greece, at Olympic Stadium on Saturday night, which is a new record for that venue. That's a lot of people, man. Set list was so good.

Rob and Tom Show, 100.7 The Fox. Chad, so I was about to head out. I got to mention this. I did get Saint Anger from Metallica on vinyl. We're going to be putting that on the turntable soon for the vinyl feature I do on TikTok and Instagram to see if it sounds as bad as it did when I first got it back in the day on CD. So that'll be coming soon over on the socials. Connect with me. Leave you guys with AC/DC tonight. As I mentioned, Stacy is in next. Keep things rocking. So have a great rest of the night. Talk to you back here tomorrow.

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1: It's Stacey. 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
1: It's Stacy, and do we call it Twisted Sebastian? Twisted Sister, they have the 50th anniversary tour, which is happening in the fall. Bunch of reunion shows. And Dee Snider, he did have to resign, health issues. But he gave his blessing for Sebastian Bach to be able to properly deliver the songs. So he's doing vocals. Oh,

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It's Stacey and the podcast Crime Junkie, a big hit. 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
1: 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You're welcome. 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
6: Q95 weather, sunshine 76. Tonight, maybe some rain down to 54. Tomorrow, variable cloudiness, high 62. This is what I call convertible weather, ladies and gentlemen. Currently 52.
7: Thanks very much, Christy. Once again, we got a key word out there. 9 to 5, we're doing it. This is the second hour. 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
2: If I can break in, Tom, excuse me, we are on the air.
3: Rooting through the trash.
2: And hello, no, Tom.
4: I'm in my drawer. I'm trying to find my tweezers.
5: Well, oh, yeah?
2: Please tell me it's some sort of...
3: Pluck your eyebrows?
5: Get to go pee?
6: You've just been Arnold, dude.
2: Yeah.
4: Well, sometimes I need the tweezers when I do to undo the knot that I keep on the rope, the hoist. You ever have this happen?
2: Nope, never.
4: Just washing my hands, and I have a little tiny white hair growing out of the side of my nose.
5: Oh, interesting. Oh, the side of
3: your
5: nose.
3: On your side of your nose?
4: Right there.
5: Only like witches get that.
4: Like a little tiny.
7: I used to know a guy who had like three black hairs that grew on the tip of his
4: this
7: nose.
4: This is just just surface. It's this little tiny.
5: One of those freak hairs.
2: I have one gray hair in my right eyebrow, and it keeps appearing, and I keep pulling it out. More tomorrow.
4: Apparently, someone stole my tweezers. Okay.
5: Well, because it doesn't look like a gray hair, does it? It looks like there's something in your eyebrow.
2: Exactly. Oh. It looks like a piece of food or something.
5: A lot of my nose hair now is white.
2: Yeah.
5: And it does not look like nose hair. It looks like I've got a Coke habit.
2: Which is
3: I have tweezers. I'll give you
4: Okay,
3: them.
4: Thank you very much. Sorry. What were we talking about when we left?
3: We're going to do news.
4: Delicious cake that Ms. Hooker made for me to celebrate my wedding. And
2: it was the same cake that John and Jack and Jackie had at their wedding. Mm-hmm.
4: Yeah, and if you Google it, there's all this information about it. And they had, 1,200 guests at their wedding?
5: This is sweeter than Maryland's pie. That's funnier. Maryland's pie.
4: Yeah.
2: Absolutely.
5: Big juicy piece of Maryland's pie. Jackie's cake is sweeter than
4: I wonder if she even ate any because she was so tiny.
3: I mean, Jacqueline?
2: Is there any contest? Marilyn Monroe or
8: Jackie Kennedy?
5: No.
7: I thought she was pretty.
5: Sure.
3: Very pretty.
5: Sure, but Marilyn Monroe.
7: Was Marilyn Monroe.
3: Well, Jackie had class. Marilyn kind of just...
5: How dare
4: what? Marilyn famously never wore underwear.
3: Yeah,
4: never,
3: she
4: didn't,
3: threw
4: didn't,
3: it out.
4: Didn't bathe much.
2: Yeah, that's right.
3: Why?
5: Yeah.
4: I don't know.
3: No, she just didn't.
2: Well, you like the dirty leg, though. Right?
7: Not anymore. He's a married man.
2: Yeah. Oh, that's right. Yeah. I'm sorry. Yeah. What am I going to do with these horns?
5: You can tell your wife to dirty that leg up.
2: Yeah.
3: Oh, try
4: Once again, that's chapter 3 in our book. Christy and I are writing Why Josh Will Always Be Single.
3: Oh, Josh.
4: Hey, Kelly.
3: You're so nice.
4: And she just did
3: friend.
4: A really nice thing for you yesterday. So if I go home and go, and after we gave Josh that gift, he said, maybe you should dirty it up for Tom tonight.
5: That would be a misquote. I said, dirty that leg up.
4: Oh, I'm sorry. Just that.
2: Josh, have you ever gone and bought a whore or two and then had to say to one, my buddy's out? Have you ever had to do that?
5: It is awkward. Yeah.
4: Okay.
5: And then she goes, well, how about you? Can I join? No. You can sit there and watch.
2: Yeah.
3: But I ain't paying.
5: I'm not paying. I'll pay that. In fact, you should give me a little money.
2: That's right.
4: Anything to change the subject. Christy Lee, what's happening at the news desk?
3: A Delta Airlines flight to Oregon turned into a delivery room just before landing. A passenger gave birth to a little baby girl with the help from two paramedics who happened to be on board the flight.
5: You can just say a paramedics. We know it's two then.
4: Well, it's been home runs all day.
5: Silence would have been better, Hooker.
4: And then all of a sudden, he's got an opportunity to hit the winning run.
2: What do you mean?
4: And Casey at the bats, and it's over.
2: Wait, is this Delta? You got her name or Delta then?
5: I'll remember that.
2: What is it?
3: Her name isn't Delta. I don't know. It began with, Brielle Renee Blair is her name.
2: Brielle?
4: Yeah. But this could, you look this
3: She's
4: up.
3: She's 5 pounds, 8 ounces. Delta Airlines apparently has no policy about flying pregnant.
2: Yeah, that's our policy.
3: They most people, if you have an OBGYN, they will tell you do not get on an airplane after 36 weeks, 35 to 36 weeks. That last trimester, those last 4 weeks, you want to stay close to your...
7: I don't think it's the call of the airline.
4: Yeah, but couldn't the airline then be liable if something goes wrong?
3: And some airlines do have a policy. Delta does not. But
5: how many trimesters are there?
3: Three.
5: Five. She answered.
3: Don't be a jerk.
4: At Community College, 4.
3: A crew made space as the plane descended into Portland. Paramedics improvised using passenger blankets and even a shoelace to assist with delivery from one of the flight attendants because apparently they don't have a baby delivering kit on a plane.
5: What would the shoelace do?
7: Probably
3: tie off the umbilical cord.
5: Oh, wow.
3: Yeah. She arrived 2 weeks early.
5: They don't have teeth?
4: So she was due in two. That's way too tight of a
3: I agree with
4: deadline
3: you, John.
4: There.
5: Oh, deadline.
3: She was traveling to Portland to be with the family for the birth is what it says here. So I'm sure she wasn't thinking.
5: I understand that. Don't you guys? You want to be where you're.
7: No. Yeah.
5: Oh.
4: And this I love this. There's a quote here in the longer article saying that they were saying the paramedic, she's a rock star. I mean, she's obviously tremendously competent and a great person and a hero, but a rock star? You're like, I'm picturing Keith Richards with a cigarette and a bottle of Jack. Right. Look at that head coming out. Weird.
3: Three pushes. Weird. All she had, three pushes. Baby Whoa. Was out. Yeah, she was ready to go.
4: What if something had gone wrong?
3: Well, there's that. Fortunately, it didn't, Tom. Let's look on the positive side.
5: Now, did she have to keep the baby down by her feet, or could she stow it up in the overhead?
0: Was she sitting in the C-section?
5: There's too much comedy going on.
2: The baby has to be entirely under the seat in front of you, or it has to go in
4: the wait a minute. They took the afterbirth, what's that called? The placenta.
3: Yes.
4: Yeah, but she was only allowed to drink half of it.
3: Oh.
5: No, this is my revenge.
3: No.
5: Mm-hmm. Not laughing at whatever crappy joke it was.
4: see, Josh, the standard hack joke is they only give you half the Coke,
5: right.
4: You see.
5: Right, right.
4: So they only gave her half the placenta. Don't they make placenta shakes now out of it or some
7: Sometimes.
4: Crazy thing?
7: Supplements. Yeah.
4: But didn't we discover that that's not legal anymore?
3: I don't know.
5: I hope it's not necessarily legal to just have your placenta ground up and then sell it.
7: No,
5: like
7: you don't
5: farm.
7: Sell it. It's
5: right.
7: for you to take.
5: That's probably not illegal. Right.
4: There was some story we had about there's some procedure.
7: It's a biohazard.
4: Now.
7: Yeah, you can't just walk off with like
5: a bloodborne
7: somebody's
5: pathogen.
7: Somebody's inside. Yeah.
4: How big is the, I should know this, having been around it a little bit. How big
3: Afterbirth?
4: Is
3: Afterbirth?
2: It's a little smaller than the tarp they pull out at Major League Baseball
3: no.
2: game.
5: Okay.
3: It's about this.
5: It's about the size of a meatloaf, isn't it?
3: Yeah, that's a good way to put it. Yeah.
7: How big are your meatloaf?
5: Well, I remember seeing a picture in an anatomy book I had in school, and
3: it's a pretty good size.
5: It looked to me like a raw meatloaf.
2: I think it's about the size of a baby's onesie.
7: No.
2: Yeah.
7: Okay.
4: So I have another question. It says here, as you indicated, Christy.
3: Yes, sir.
4: It said Ms. Powell tore out one of her own shoelaces to use as a tourniquet to start an IV.
5: Oh, okay. All right.
2: She's starting an IV on herself?
3: No, Ms. Powell.
4: It says they got blankets from other pastures and used a shoestring to tie off an umbilical cord.
3: Yeah.
4: And then also it says to start an IV. So that means they have
3: some kind of IV
4: solution on board the aircraft.
3: I think Powell was one of the flight attendants.
4: Okay.
3: Yeah.
4: Wow. They did charge her, by the way, for an extra carry-on.
5: Sure. You have to do that.
4: Yeah. Come on. Fair is fair.
5: Right. It is.
4: And by the way, I understand the guy that was sitting behind her was really pissed when she tried to put her seat back.
2: Wouldn't that be amazing? She had the baby and they'll go, that'll be $752.
5: Right.
7: No, babies are free until they're two.
3: That's true. Yeah.
2: Well, I didn't know that.
4: I assume,
3: they have to sit on your lap.
4: Did she have it on the floor?
7: I would assume. There's no way you can deliver a baby.
5: Hopefully
7: in
5: not
7: a
5: on
7: seat.
5: The snack cart.
3: God. Where do you think she had it?
4: These are valid questions. I should not. The ladies' room. Let's just say you were on a plane. This happened to me recently.
2: Uh-huh.
4: And we were talking about this before. When I fly, I might have one cup of coffee, but I'm really careful not to hydrate because I don't want to have to get up.
5: Oh, you got to hydrate. You got to stay hydrated.
4: But I don't want to have to get up and go to the bathroom because sometimes that stay in your seat lights on and you can't get up. What if someone really had to go?
5: Yeah.
4: And all of a sudden, this chick's giving birth in the... Well, you can't go to the bathroom for the next hour and a half.
5: I'd step over it.
7: Yeah.
4: Excuse me. Sorry. So they got to be... Can they land the plane with her lying on the floor?
2: Yes. Is the answer.
5: There's even a chance they took her to like where the jump seats are, the stewardesses and stuff.
3: Or later, maybe they got lucky and there was one of those, what we call the three, the three row was empty.
2: The three seats
3: and they just, the plane
2: bed. And this
3: bed.
2: Is something that the airlines won't tell you, but my daughter was a flight attendant for quite a while, and they have an entire 100 seats up there in the overhead.
5: Oh, they do?
2: They don't sell it in emergency.
5: I got you. By the way, I didn't mean to say stewardesses. Apparently, I meant to say flight bitches.
3: Ooh.
4: How dare you? My goodness. Once again, Josh, I did the book, Why He'll Be Single.
2: Josh angers the airline industry.
5: What are you so mad about, flight bitches?
4: Keep this up. I'm going to play that song, My Boy Lollipop, again and clear the audience.
2: And when that was a hit, they had to draw the, nudge, nudge, a lollipop and a penis, right?
3: Huh?
2: Was that brought into it?
4: Absolutely.
2: Oh, you lick a lollipop? Come on.
4: No.
6: That's why it was a hit.
0: My boy Lollipop?
6: Yeah. Yes. I call him Lollipop because I lick him all the time.
0: Lick my lollipop?
3: Yeah. No. It was sweet
6: lick
3: and innocent.
6: My love pump.
7: Did you guys always call it a lollipop or a sucker?
4: Never.
7: A sucker.
3: No.
5: Oh, growing up, like, hey, when my parents would go to the bank,
7: yes.
5: Hey, will you get me a sucker?
7: Yes.
5: We often said sucker.
7: We always said sucker, too, but I know people in other regions say lollipop.
3: We said sucker.
4: I think I'm the only one. I really enjoy the Tootsie Roll Pop.
7: Love them.
3: I love them.
7: Yes, I'm with you.
3: Yeah.
5: Except for the Tootsie Roll.
3: No, you're wrong.
6: You don't like the Tootsie Roll.
7: I love the Tootsie Roll.
5: I don't like Tootsie Rolls in any form or fashion.
3: Really?
5: Yeah.
3: Oh, you're
6: wrong.
3: That's
6: the only way.
7: A chocolate or a
4: cherry Tootsie Pop? That's why you like cats.
5: Yes, because I'm not tempted to eat out of the litter box.
3: Why would you do that?
6: You know, Josh
4: and I are doing our own show over here. Yes. This is referential to the point of obscurity.
6: Well, I like the Bob and Tom show. I just started listening, but that Josh is an odd fellow.
5: Oh, I would like to think people say that.
4: I think today's been the most obscure, weird, off-track show we've done in a long time.
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31: When I was a small boy, I'd climb into my bed. My mother would turn off the light and pat my little head. She would tell me lessons she had learned, impart wisdom she passed along. Then she'd stand in my shadowed room and sing this little song. Never trust a puppet. Puppets are untrue. 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
1: 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This is Bob and Tom Extra.
2: Jeff Oskey.
3: That's right.
2: Hanging out.
3: I got big news.
2: Big news from Oskey coming up. There's Josh Arnold.
3: Over here enjoying the blasting air conditioning, thanks to whoever did that.
2: Oh, the northeasterly winds. It was a little warm in here, we thought.
3: It wasn't warm enough for this.
2: We took a vote, and...
4: Who touched
3: what
4: it?
3: What vote?
2: There's Ace Costi. It was a combination of me and Christy. We decided to team up and take the
3: Every
2: air
3: Every morning you guys
2: by,
3: team up and ruin our climate.
4: Let's get to something interesting. Mr. Oskey, what do you have for us?
3: Big news today. My daughter's boyfriend has asked me to teach him how to change his oil.
2: Whoa!
3: So today, tonight, me and Timmy, under the hood of his Malibu, we're changing some oil.
5: And this will be recorded?
6: Come on.
3: No.
6: Do you have a creeper?
3: No, I don't.
2: Please tell me.
3: I have a big piece of cardboard.
2: Please tell me. His name is Timmy, and he does have a Malibu.
3: Timmy, and he does have a Malibu.
2: I'm so happy.
5: And Jeff, that's right. Even if you did have a creeper, kid doesn't get to use it. No. It's cardboard time.
3: That's right.
6: Really?
5: You got to learn that way first.
4: That's and true. Make sure he puts the cap back on.
3: Well, and he was smart. He didn't come to me. He had my daughter come to me and ask, hey, will you teach? He wants you to teach. Because I can't turn my daughter down.
6: Right.
3: This
6: kid,
3: I would have laughed in his face and walked away. But no, I am now teaching this young lad how
6: well,
3: to change his own
6: that's
3: oil.
6: A good thing that, for him
3: good
6: to
3: thing.
6: Learn.
3: Every man should know how to do
4: it. I have a question for you. A friend of mine sent me a photograph. I think he sent it to you as well, Pat. And he was with his lady friend. Who is quite distinguished, and she was asking him to remove the seeds from a kind of a chili flake thing.
5: I'm out.
4: Bear with me here.
5: No, I mean if that relationship, if that were me.
7: Yeah, he's going to do a lot of stuff
4: again.
7: Like that.
4: Again, Josh, what's the friend looking for? A perpetually single. That's right.
5: Yeah.
4: Certain compromises must be made in the world of love, Josh. I'll take you outside and tell
5: Not
4: you
5: interested.
4: In a minute. what is it? It's like they're like chili flakes. You know the ones that come
5: pizza
4: in the shape. Yeah, those things.
6: Red pepper flakes.
4: Thank you. I'm sorry. That's what they were. But there were seeds in it.
3: Okay.
4: So my question is, he showed him, he was cleaning them out with a card kind of thing. And he said it reminded him of the old days. And I texted him back and I said, you really should be doing that on a Led Zeppelin double album.
5: Absolutely.
6: Oh, yeah.
3: That'd be perfect.
4: There he is. I'm putting this picture of him up there.
5: Oh, it's that poor son of a bitch.
4: Yeah.
7: He's been doing a lot lately.
4: And I don't mean to throw him under the bus here. There was a time.
2: I'm glad you don't mean to throw him under the bus.
4: I didn't want that picture up there. Did you do that, Pat?
5: No.
3: Based on his technique, that's not the first time he's...
4: Well, that was my point. It was that he may be taking the seeds out of chili flakes, but there was a time.
5: That's a man who knows what he's doing.
3: Yeah.
4: But
3: 10 out of 10.
4: It's kind of a lost art for a number of reasons, but the return of the vinyl album...
6: Mm-hmm.
4: And also the
6: your pot's clean now.
4: Yeah, apparently. Yeah. I don't know. I but it's my understanding that they don't. Back in the day, the pot had a lot of seeds in it, and it was
5: and stems.
4: Oh, and it was not very good. And you know,
3: I found a nickel one time. I got brickweed.
6: Yeah,
3: like that had a corner on it. You knew if it had a corner, a 3D corner to it, you were getting really good weed. And I was breaking it apart, and a nickel fell out. I was like, oh, I got...
5: Well, it was a
3: off.
5: Nickel bag, wasn't it?
7: Very good.
3: Touche.
5: I remember learning when... I remember the exact moment I learned that pot seeds will pop in a when lit.
3: Oh, yeah.
5: Because we got kind of lazy one time.
2: Oh, okay.
4: And, Chick, you tell the story. Your dad had a machine that would roll...
2: Well, a machine is a big word for it. It was hand powered. It was a strop of leather stretched across a metal.
3: Yeah, I have that machine.
2: It was roll cigarettes, standard cigarettes, but you could also roll your doobie with it. And that's what my dad would use it for. Yeah.
4: But I guess we're talking about certain skills that apply later in life. And yes. Now if you need to remove the seeds from your chili flakes.
5: You know, he's a good man. Well, I always knew he was a sweet man.
3: Yeah, but that's so insane. I mean, I'm sure she's a lovely lady.
4: You wouldn't remove the seeds from the chili flakes of the lady you
5: would. You know I would. You know I would.
2: Absolutely. With my teeth. Okay.
5: Yeah. Happy to.
4: Now, do the seeds not taste good in the chili flakes?
5: She may have dietary reasons.
7: Okay. Are these fancy chili flakes? I've never heard of seeds.
4: I didn't know.
2: You should stay away.
5: The seeds are kind of flat and, you know, in those things and stuff.
2: You need to stay away from seeds, right? All seeds, right?
5: That's been debunked by most medical professionals.
2: No kidding.
5: Regarding diverticulitis.
2: Okay.
5: Yes.
2: All right.
5: Yeah. But to each their own. Whatever your doctor has told you, do it.
2: Sure. Okay.
4: Okay. Now, we're going to get back to the sports page. Is that correct?
2: Well, not just any sports, Tom. A British strongman accomplished an astounding feat of strength while on fire.
5: Oh, what? Gosh.
2: There he is. Well, he's barely on fire.
5: Well, it's like the Wish You Were Here album.
4: Yeah, his back and head are on, you can see the flames, and then there's a green cable going to the hood of an automobile, and he's backing up. What you can't see is what?
2: According to a newspaper, the Yorkshire Post, Mr. John Stevenson pulled a 2-ton French police car 131 feet using just his penis.
5: I bet it goes wee-oo, wee-oo, like a weird police car.
2: Oh, there he is.
6: Oh, look at that. What a... Whoa.
5: Now,
2: how much of that...
5: We can't even tell if that's really attached to his wiener.
6: It could be attached around his waist, right,
7: Josh? Fancy belt.
2: The 50-year-old Stevenson said the stunt hurt, quote, quite a bit.
6: A bit.
5: What, the fire or the penis tugging?
2: He's just mentioned the stunt. See, all of it.
4: I don't like this. This is like a 3-ring circus. You can't focus on the one thing. Yeah, is the fire going
5: to
4: get him?
5: I think the fire is meant to distract us from the fact that his penis is not actually attached to that.
6: I'm with you, Josh. I'm skeptical.
4: But I think if you can pull a car with your penis, you should be able to get your car out of impound for free.
5: You're exactly right. Yeah. But yeah, you have to take it out.
4: You have to do it that way, right? Yes, yeah. I had a car impounded once, and rather than pay the $100,
2: he did say everything's still intact, though.
5: All right,
6: that's good.
2: Stevenson told the newspaper he performed the stunt to help raise awareness of prostate cancer and bullying in schools.
5: Okay. You know.
4: It's kind of an odd combination.
6: Yeah.
4: Okay.
2: Hey, underpants.
5: In England, don't they call the hood the bonnet?
4: Yeah. Yes.
2: Mm-hmm. The bonnet and the boot.
5: And the windscreen instead of a windshield.
2: Windshield, yeah. Windscreen.
5: Weirdos.
2: Exactly right.
4: So I went, was this...
2: And don't get me started on pickup trucks.
4: So was this wrapped around his the whole package down there, do you suppose?
6: You can't tell from the picture.
2: You saw it. It looked like it was just around the joint.
5: Did look like it was wrapped around just the penis itself.
2: The shaft, not the...
5: The testicles, that's asking too much of the body, isn't it?
7: Yes.
5: The wiener has some limitations.
3: But don't you
5: want
3: to go with as close to the base as possible?
2: Yes.
4: No, this really is...
5: Maybe center?
2: Because keep the testicles out of it. They're far too sensitive.
5: Right, right.
3: Going to his wiener?
6: See, I don't understand this.
2: It is a zip tie. It's a zip tie.
4: Oh. Yeah.
5: I'm even more skeptical now that I see the zip tie.
4: Yeah, I think he's secretly got it attached to some kind of truss
6: apparatus
2: that goes around his waist.
5: Now, granted, there may have been eyewitnesses that saw him actually attach this and everything.
2: Certainly.
4: He's trying to bring out awareness of what is it again?
2: Prostate cancer and bullying in schools.
4: See, this to me brings awareness of mental health issues that he has them, and as a society, we are finding this worthy of
3: If he wanted
4: discussion.
3: To do prostate, he should have pulled it with a butt plug.
6: Thank you. That's what I was going to say.
5: Yes.
6: You would go from behind.
5: Now that's grip.
3: Yeah.
5: Because you can't pull the butt plug out.
3: Yeah.
5: You're disqualified.
4: Is that possible?
3: I mean, you got
5: to... Well, you have to have...
6: Jeff, you really have to...
4: Jeff, you... Wait a minute.
3: I mean, if a record's got to be set, I'll try it.
5: If you can pull a red wagon that way, I will give you $1,000.
4: Now, wait a minute.
3: No idea how much my van costs to be fixed is $1,000. I will do it today.
5: And Christy Lee is sitting in the red wagon.
6: No.
4: I bet you could do it.
7: Not with Christy Lee.
5: You have to clench your anus.
4: What would the apparatus look like? Would it be a bulbous insert that would be...
2: Yeah.
6: I have a little red flyer wagon if you'd like to use
4: it. This is great.
2: Okay. The more bulbous, the better.
4: Yeah, it would have to be something that you can really...
5: And your father has to be there watching live.
4: Wait a second. Now. That's just cruel. I think it'd be better if
3: he killed the man.
4: And it would be better if his dad heard about it from one of his friends.
5: Yeah, and you have to stare him in the eyes the whole time and just keep saying, "I love you, Dad."
2: And the first 100 listeners to show up can also watch.
5: Okay. And you have to keep saying, "Are you proud of me, Daddy? Are you proud of your boy?
7: What do you think of me now, Daddy?"
4: Now, I have a question. Would you back up, or would you go forward with your?
7: Forward, I think.
5: I see what you're asking.
7: Coming through the legs.
5: We're all saying he's going forward.
6: I think. Yeah, that's you got to pull thinking. It.
7: Going through the legs.
5: Because that way you really have to clinch.
6: Yeah.
4: And what could go wrong?
5: Well, I think the...
4: Would it just pop out, or could you get like a prolapsed anus?
3: Well, it could be like if you're towing a car and that rope breaks and it shoots back and hits the butt plug hits Christy in the face and gives her a black eye,
7: a brown eye.
4: Yeah. Boy, that'd be a tough one to explain to the health insurance people. Well,
6: then I'd get pink eye.
5: Cover it. Oh yeah,
3: yeah.
5: Well, the dominoes fall.
7: Yeah. The bruise. Yeah. And the...
4: Maybe we should cancel this promotion.
5: All right. Well,
4: it was
3: trying.
4: Good, I believe we have one more story in the world of sports.
2: Yes, we do.
8: Stupid world record.
2: A Virginia man has broken the Guinness World Record for the most pull-ups in 24 hours.
5: Oh, boy.
2: According to reports, 22-year-old Xavier Dillard performed a total of 12,412 pull-ups to beat the current record of 12,344.
5: Yeah, I know, the orange ice cream treat, yep.
4: Uh-huh. No, that's a push-up.
6: Push-ups.
4: No.
5: I know what you were going to do.
4: No, that's not what I was going to do.
5: What were you going to do?
4: I was going to say, my son Willie had the record for the most pull-ups I had to change in a 24-hour period when he was 2.5 years old one time.
2: I'm a big boy now.
5: Boy, I was way off.
4: Yeah.
5: Sorry. But you can understand why I might.
4: But those are push-ups you're referring to.
5: Yeah, you hold that record, right?
4: Now, do you like those?
5: I do. I like that orange sherbet flavor. Yeah.
4: Do you?
5: Yeah. I like dreamsicles and stuff.
2: And the cream filling?
3: I will only eat my ice cream out of a toilet paper roll.
5: Mm-hmm.
3: That's why I only go with
4: everyone's
3: the
4: push-ups. Those prefab cones that come wrapped in paper.
5: Yeah. Like a drumstick?
4: Yeah, those aren't bad.
5: No, they're great. Yeah.
2: They're great.
4: Every once in a while? Oh,
3: not
4: yeah.
3: bad. You know, they're the best thing.
6: With you.
3: Ice creams bring them to the table.
4: Oh, yeah.
5: They are good.
2: You can get them with vanilla ice cream or chocolate ice cream or butter pecan ice cream.
4: What was your go-to? Who was your, when you were growing up, the truck that came through town? And in my city, it was Uncle Marty. That was the name of the truck.
2: I bet it was.
3: Was it called Good Touch Ice Cream?
5: Yeah. Listen, don't tell your parents, kids, ice cream cones.
2: Ours was Mr. Softy.
4: Now, was that a truck or was that
2: It was a truck, and my best friend, who might be listening right now, his brother drove the Mr. Softy truck.
6: Oh, nice. You're so lucky.
2: Needless to say, David and I were chubby.
5: What was soft serve an option?
2: Absolutely.
4: Okay. Not with Uncle Marty.
5: Never was with me either, yeah.
2: They had just like at the Dairy Queen, they had one of those on board.
5: Awesome. Yeah. I've seen those.
6: That.
5: I never saw it in real life.
2: Yep, something else.
4: And did it have the standard music?
2: Yeah.
4: Kind of a calliope.
2: Like Turkey in the Straw or whatever it was.
4: I think it was often Turkey in the Straw.
2: And it had the logo of Mr. Softy.
5: Ours was
6: like a
5: bell.
6: A swirl head.
2: Yeah, the ice cream.
5: Oh, you guys had that?
7: Yeah.
5: Those are classic.
2: Yep.
7: It's great.
5: Ours was just a van.
6: Ours was a van.
5: The menu on the side.
2: Mm-hmm. And the windows blacked out.
6: And what did you get?
7: Guy with a cast.
6: What was your go-to?
5: Drumstick was always the... I never cared for bomb pops. I never cared for... The things that you wanted to be good weren't, like the Pac-Man with the gumball eyes.
6: Oh.
5: And those lasted for Teenage Mutant Ninja Turtles.
6: I like the strawberry shortcake things.
3: Oh,
6: remember
3: those? Those are good.
6: Yeah, you can get those at Aldi.
3: Yes.
2: I stick to this memory. They had Cap'n Crunch ice cream bars.
6: Yes.
2: And
5: they did.
2: Chocolate coating on the outside and ice cream and nuts on the outside. It was so freaking good.
4: Do these trucks still exist?
5: They do. Yeah. Every now and again, one will make its way through my neighborhood.
2: I think so.
5: But it's I swear, sometimes it's like 12:15 p.m. I'm like, what are you? No kids are. Well, I guess in the summertime they are.
2: Oh, okay. All right. Well, and you're, coming down, you want some ice cream, right?
5: Well, I'm usually reading on my porch. Oh, these whippersnappers.
2: Sons of bitches.
5: Get your.
4: Yeah, wait, did you knock the kids out of the way as you rushed to
9: get
4: the truck?
9: Get your treats, fatties.
4: You don't, so if...
2: Do you knock the kids out of the way?
5: The ice cream truck sucks. I'm not...
4: You wouldn't, if an ice cream truck came down my street, I'd immediately be out
5: there. It's all garbage. If they had the drumstick, then maybe. Other than that, you can keep it.
2: Huh.
5: Yeah. Well, this is like from a Lynch movie.
3: I'm surprised you had an ice cream truck in your neighborhood.
4: Oh, yeah, Uncle Marty.
3: Did you guys give him the code to the gate so he could get in?
2: I'm Uncle Marty, the one-man party.
4: Well, I'm sorry. So the guy has a world record. How did we get on this? I blame
2: 12,412 pull-ups. The current record, it was 12,345.
10: You don't run to the ice cream truck when it comes on yesterday? You don't bust out of your house, not even opening the door like the Kool-Aid man when you hear the bell of the ice cream man? You don't hold him at gunpoint and steal the van? You fat piece of crap?
2: You don't knock other kids out of the way to get to the ice cream.
4: I thought you guys missed it.
7: No. We're just trying to process it.
6: You are a bully, Tom.
10: You don't eat the van thinking that the ice cream man's candy truck is made out of ice cream?
2: And I think I speak on behalf of all of us. Some mornings it's a little easier to take. Now, this morning, it's very obvious to all of us that you don't want us here.
6: Right.
4: I'm glad you're here because I am about one quarter here.
2: Okay.
4: I had a dog that was thunder last night. Check local listings, and my dog woke me up over and over again. I had a
2: showing it
4: brutal yesterday. Got nothing done. There we go. Here's the guy doing the push-up pull-up record.
6: Did he get a break? He got a break at some point, right?
2: Did you hear what Christy said when she saw him?
5: it could be taken a few different ways. Yes.
6: No, it like hurt me because that's so hard to do. Oh, he does get a break every now and then.
2: Wait a minute. He's wearing gloves.
5: Yeah, he's got 24 hours to do whatever number he did.
7: It's so hard.
3: Oh, he has done more push-ups or pull-ups in 24 hours than I have in a life. He beat my lifetime record by like 20,000.
6: He did more pull-ups right there than I've ever done in my lifetime. That was, 10?
4: His arms are tomorrow going to look like those flailing arms at the used car dealer.
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0: Yeah, we know it's a repeat, but things are always better the second time around. 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
1: Christy Lee's at the news desk.
2: A German tourist has died after he was bitten by a cobra during a snake show in Egypt.
3: Yeah.
4: Oh, boy.
2: Bavarian police say the 50s.
3: I tell you what, though, you want to go to the pyramids or the snake show? Oh, snake show.
5: snake show.
3: Pyramids, dumb. Snake show, good idea.
2: The 57-year-old man was watching the snake charming show at a hotel in Hurghada, where cobras were draped over the necks of audience members.
4: See, would they do this?
6: That's cobras are deadly.
4: I don't want to be in the same room.
6: You can die in a few minutes.
2: Why. Don't be such naysayers.
4: Okay, all right.
2: They had a snake charmer there.
6: Oh.
2: The snake charmer then let one of the snakes crawl into the trousers of the German man, and then he bit him on the leg.
6: Maybe the snake went in there and said, hey, we got a little competition here.
2: The man had to be resurrected. Resurrected?
4: Boy, this is... Now you buried the lead, I feel like.
2: the man had to be buried for three days.
6: Jesus back in Egypt?
2: Yes. No, the man had to be resuscitated before being taken to the hospital where he later died. German police and prosecutors are now investigating the death.
4: Yeah.
2: Don't let a cobra up your pant leg.
6: I don't want to go to a snake show where the guy's doing crowd work.

0: Yeah.
1: Hey, so, hey, where are you from?
2: Thanks to Instagram, though, that's what people want.
1: Hey, where are you from? Have you met...
3: I think it's comedy. I don't know.
0: Man.
2: Cobras are way bigger, too, than you think.
0: But I thought you could milk them and get the
2: venom,
0: the venom out.
3: You can to a certain extent,
1: but
3: yes.
0: Well, if you had them with the public, wouldn't you do that?
3: That's kind of a trick that...
2: You think.
0: Yeah.
1: I doubt if they really have a lot of regulations.
4: Yeah.
2: At the Egyptian snake
0: show. You know what? That's fair.
4: An aquarium in Massachusetts has been gifted a rare two-colored lobster. Representatives for Wellfleet Shellfish Company in Eastham said fishermen caught the brown and orange crustacean off the coast of Cape Cod.
3: Oh, Cleveland Brown lobster.
4: The company ultimately donated the two-tone lobster to the Woods Hole Science Aquarium in Falmouth.
2: Where it was immediately dissected.
4: Look at that.
2: It's completely
1: easy. Yeah, we've seen one of these before. It goes right down.
3: That's the thing
1: I find down the middle.
4: That is amazing.
3: It's like someone... put tape on one side and painted it and then pulled the tape off.
2: You could look at that and go, finally, but, Reese's made a lobster.
0: But it just looks like they cooked one half.
2: Right. It almost does, yeah. Mm-hmm.
0: That's wild.
3: This half of my body still alive.
1: It looks like a Batman villain.
2: Yeah.
3: Mm-hmm. Oh, Two-Face, yeah.
1: Lobster Two-Face.
3: Two-Face lobster boy.
4: It'll be on public display if you'd like to go to Falmouth and see it.
1: They'll probably use them in a lot of commercials.
4: Mm-hmm.
1: Bicolored.
0: You guys like lobster?
5: Love.
4: I love it. Yeah.
2: He's going to be on the college of every, or the pamphlet for every college.
3: Don't you mean that? Don't you mean anchoring the weekend news?
1: Yeah.
3: Is that what you mean?
1: Yeah. Okay. That is really an oddity.
4: Speaking of oddities, did you see the story about the digital art installation at the Berlin Museum, Tom?
1: No.
4: Okay, well, there's a guy named Beetle. He's very well known in the art world for digital artwork.
3: It's a nickname.
2: Hate him already.
3: All he does is Beetle. That's how I got the nickname. Hey, I'm Beetle.
2: It's Beetle.
4: So he has this installation in the Berlin Art Museum.
3: That's right.
4: Beetle. Robots with the silicon heads of Jeff Bezos and Picasso and Elon Musk.
3: They are creepy.
4: Would you like
3: AF.
4: To show? Here's the picture.
0: Oh, my God.
5: Oh, that is.
2: And they're almost robot dogs.
4: Right. And they go around and they...
2: Look at Kim Jong-un.
3: Look at the Bezos one.
4: Yeah. And they poop occasionally printed images of their surroundings. Like they'll just... Papers will come out with...
1: They look like those robot dogs, mm-hmm. but they have very... lifelike human heads.
2: I couldn't hate it more.
1: There's Zuckerberg.
0: Stone, yeah.
4: Right.
1: There's Bezos. There's Elon.
3: North Korea guy.
0: Oh, so that's Melissa a camera Etheridge. Up front.
4: Right. And so he'll take a picture and then the paper will come out the back end, like pooping.
3: Yeah, why does one look like Melissa Etheridge?
5: I don't know.
3: Can you explain
5: shaped head on the
1: Who's
5: side?
1: That one?
4: That guy, but that's...
5: In the middle with the glasses.
4: I don't know.
1: No, I see Bezos. I see Elon. I see
0: Zuckerberg.
2: One in the middle. I
0: shaved undercut.
2: A weird...
0: Yeah.
2: Haircut.
4: Yeah. Zuckerberg. I don't know who that one is. He does. They don't have it listed.
2: It's very
4: Beeple
2: unsettling.
4: Is the guy. Yeah, it is very unsettling.
0: I don't like it.
4: But I didn't know if you would.
1: That's cool though.
3: What do they call that? The uncanny valley? Or something?
2: Yeah.
3: Yeah. I don't like.
2: It's a little too close, but not
3: right.
4: Yeah, they are kind of bizarre.
3: It's like you meet Tom Hanks. There's something not right about it.
4: The Florida Highway Patrol says an intoxicated woman was found asleep in a Tesla, which is what made me think of the Elon Musk slash German story. With its autopilot feature on, Trooper Ken Watson told WWSB that the 37-year-old woman was traveling northbound on I-75 while the vehicle was in autopilot under the assumption that it would get her home safely.
2: The assumption, huh?
4: The assumption.
1: So how does that work?
4: Well, when the woman stopped...
1: You put an address and it just goes, right?
4: When the woman stopped responding to the vehicle's alerts, though, it came to a halt in the middle lane of the interstate.
2: Oh, it doesn't pull over? Mm-hmm.
3: So this is much like when Netflix asks you, are you still watching?
4: Yes.
2: Wow.
0: Oh.
3: Yes. That's the
0: you have driving. To be conscious.
4: Yes.
3: That is what they've... In a car? They've got to find something better than that.
1: They have sensors, looking at your eyes?
4: We have a Tesla driver. Jason owns a Tesla, uses autopilot all the time. And they do. Yeah. They have sensors on your eyes. Yeah.
1: Do you, Jason, do you have to be sitting in the driver's seat or can you sit next door?
6: Yes.
1: Oh, you got to be in the okay.
0: Next door.
4: You mean in the passenger seat?
1: I mean, whatever, the one over there. That one.
2: You know, you certainly can't be next
3: door. I don't know if it's sad that he said you're next door or we all understood what he meant.
0: We do.
2: That's what's sad.
0: We speak, Tom.
4: By the way, the woman was found to be twice the legal limit and arrested for a DUI.
0: Well, what else would you use it for? Like, why can't you use it to get home if you're drunk?
2: Exactly. Right. Because you might have to actually
4: break.
2: Take over. Yeah.
5: Drive.
1: That's really interesting.
2: This is just the beginning. Everything, they will all be automated.
0: Yeah.
2: All and to where you can be drunk.
3: Who do you think in this room, who do you think is going to get the first Amazon package delivered by a drone?
4: You.
5: I would think you also.
3: It's going to be me?
5: Yeah, absolutely.
0: Because I'm trying. Three deliveries a day.
3: I'm trying. I'm really trying. I'm excited about it.
0: Did you
3: talk
0: to your driver about coming up to the porch?
3: I did. And I went to the delivery services and filled out the thing. I said, I want it on the front porch. You can do that. Every fifth delivery.
4: Because it's a different driver every time.
3: Thrown out in the... It's a company. Christy, don't defend strangers. They just throw it in the driveway.
1: So you're too lazy to walk to the end of your driveway?
3: That's right.
2: No, Chick is right in this instance.
0: No, it's at his garage door. It's not the end of the driveway.
3: It's way out at the end of my garage door. You know how gigantic my house is. And
1: I've never been there.
2: It's too far.
3: There's nothing wrong with me wanting my packages on my front
1: porch. Do you think in 20 years, if you want to drive your own car, you'll have to pay more for insurance?
2: Yes, I do. I absolutely think you're going to have to pay more.
4: But I love driving.
2: What we're going to find is that all these automated cars, traffic is going to be almost non-existent.
0: Yep. That'd be cool.
2: Because it'll solve, because we all know traffic jams are essentially started by somebody tapping their brakes when they didn't need to. Mm-hmm. And
1: well, they can go like 80 miles an hour an inch apart.
2: They'll be that. And
3: you know the problem? Looky-loos. That's the problem.
0: Yeah. You guys obviously get to work earlier than everybody else. Have you experienced the green red light on the entry ramp onto the interstate?
2: Yeah, you know, a lot of cities have that.
4: LA's all over.
0: So we're just way behind on that?
4: Yeah, we're way behind.
0: It's really annoying.
4: Did they start that here? I've never seen one.
2: But is it just a temporary basis or is it now there?
0: It's there. It's there.
2: They're actually not bad. It's helpful.
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1: Welcome to Tuesday, everyone. You ready to put some money in your pocket? Oh, not only do I have $1,000 every hour, I got some great, well, a great trip to send you on. We got a lot to do. I'm Teresa. Welcome to it.

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1: I'm Teresa. First off, I got to say good luck on that $1,000 win this hour. I got to talk American Red Cross. This is kind of cool. Look, donating blood saves lives, and they're giving you an incentive now to walk through the door and give blood. 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
3: You're Allie. Me and my husband just got a nanny after having our third child. 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
1: You already know we've got a big $1,000 win. 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It is a doozy. Give me four songs. I'll give

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1: Welcome to Monday, everyone. 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
1: It's time for me, Teresa, to get you ready to rock the bank. 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
1: It's another hour where you can rock the bank. Good luck on that keyword. I've got ZZ Top by request. Queen, Def Leppard, Alien Ant Farm, and more, plus in two songs. Has anybody seen like a passenger on a plane get crazy? Like where they had to be detained or duct taped? Okay, hang on to that thought. I'll tell you why I ask in two songs.

Wake up to the Bob and Tom Show on 100.7 The Fox. Let me slide in here to give you a little alien FYI. You know, Pentagon released those UFO files, but they're not calling them UFOs anymore. They're calling them UAPs, Unidentified Anomalous Phenomena. I mean, I can't even spell it, so I don't want to say it. It's just a fancy word for UFO, to be honest with you. I'm Teresa. It's The Offspring now. You got it.

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It's Teresa talking about this Gene Simmons band show. Like, he'll be doing all Kiss classics and more June 26th. 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
1: Welcome to Monday Light, Monday 2.0, Tuesday. I'm Teresa, getting qualified for Lynyrd Skynyrd and Foreigner. 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
1: I love you. 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
1: It's another amazing hour. I'm Teresa. Hopefully you will get the $1,000 win. Something I mentioned Friday, it's about the safety of our children. I want to mention it again so you know what's up. Give me two songs, all right? Yeah.

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It's Teresa talking about this Gene Simmons band show. Like, he'll be doing all Kiss classics and more June 26th. 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
1: It's been a good day. Happy Tuesday. Another shot to rock the bank is this hour. And I'm telling you what, I got to talk about the Foo Fighters. Is this their worst album yet? I'll explain why I say that in two songs.

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1: This hour, I still have Zeppelin Immigrant Song, which, I mean, it's one of the goat of all goats, Stained. R.E.M., even some Twisted Sister before I get out of here. Right now, it's The Crew.

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100.7, the Fox, Eastern Iowa's Classic Rock. It's Mark Manuel. Stop complaining about the rain. It's not like you're going to melt. Plus, the May showers keep those May flowers alive. Something like that. Poison is on 100.7, the Fox, Eastern Iowa's Classic Rock.

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0: 100.7, the Fox, Bob and Tom show in the morning, classic rock all day. It's Mark Manuel. Are you going to travel next weekend for the three-day Memorial Day weekend? AAA did a survey, found that a record number of people will be traveling next weekend, 45 million of us, with gas prices so high. That's kind of shocking to me. They said Orlando is the most popular U.S. destination for Memorial Day. That is followed by Seattle. Who in their right mind would choose Seattle over Orlando? Hey, congrats to Carrie Grubbs. Carrie won $1,000. How's Carrie going to spend the money?
1: I'm going on a cruise, and that's going to help her spending money.
0: See, another traveler. This hour's nationwide keyword is fun. 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

0: 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Big thanks to all our listeners all over Eastern Iowa. Tiffin, North Liberty, and Deborah in Iowa City. You're a...
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Guaranteed human. 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

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You know, Lynyrd Skynyrd always puts on a good show. 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

0: 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Congrats to Robert Palmer. No, not that Robert Palmer. Robert won $1,000 earlier.
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Man, I'm kicking myself. Last night, about 9:45 or so, my wife goes, "Hey, weren't we going to watch American Idol?" I'm like, "Oh, man, I wanted to see Motley Crue perform. I missed their performance." I know they did Home Sweet Home and they did Kickstart My Heart. I'm sure it rocked. I'll find out on YouTube somewhere. 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

0: Wonderwall from Oasis 100.7, the Fox, Iowa City's classic rock. It's Mark Manuel. Thanks for hanging out. If you missed this hour's keyword to grab $1,000 and rock the bank, I'm going to repeat the keyword for you in about 10 minutes or so. Read about a guy in Romania, had his wife shave off all of his body hair. Then he dressed in her clothes and went for a walk. Police say the man, likely under the influence of drugs, came back home, stripped naked, and set the home on fire. Or as they call this in Florida, Tuesday.
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0: 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It's Mark Manuel on your ride home. Hey, congrats to John O'Grady. 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

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I'll tell you all about it in 8 minutes. 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

0: 100.7, the Fox Eastern Iowa's classic rock with Radiohead. Can you believe the movie Scream came out 30 years ago? What a fun movie. We got a special screening of that movie coming up, Rocktober 25th at the Paramount Theater. Dewey's going to be there. David Arquette with a live question and answer session after the movie. Win free tickets real soon. How about $1,000 to rock the bank? You could win just like Richard Sarachek did.
1: No way. No. Oh, wow.
0: How's Richard spending the money?
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0: Gonna blow this pop stand and never look back. All right, tomorrow, 9 o'clock, that'll be your next chance to rock the bank and grab $1,000.
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